Not bad, not bad. Yeah, I see. I think if you do that, Roger, it'll be beautiful. So it doesn't sound like everybody went to the middle eight. And then you keep on the bell. I think it's much more refined. Okay, another one from the top.

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If this song would stop right now, this would really be a breakthrough for me. I mean, if I would drop down.

That's good. So we suddenly open up on the. And we go back to that thing. We just go and say.

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1: Nice. Is it worth listening to that?
2: Yeah.
1: All right.
0: That's nice. Just get the tempo.
3: That's the way I am.